Boston. Ask me how I feel. What the hell is going on? When you stay out late at night, you never ask me how I feel. You just say that I'm uptight. But when you're down, I do for you. And now I find that you're untrue.

River Cloy. This odd diversity of misery and joy. I'm feeling quite insane.

Radio Popular, R.I. Ratia, 100.4 FM y 900 Onda Media. En Radio Popular, R.I. Ratia, Euskadin Gaur.